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0: 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Right?
1: Byłeś build up i myślałeś, że to miłość. A potem wpadła Music i przypomniała ci, że masz tylko słuchawki i zero szans na randkę. Życie, nie? Radio X Vibe.
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end in sight. Fundamental movement. So when it's black, this insomniac, take an original tack. Keep the beast in my nature under ceaseless attack. I get no sleep. I can't get no sleep.